Hi, this is Ron O'Quinn. This is O'Quinn's darling little baby boy. My show, Rock and Roll Rewind, will broadcast from 1900 hours to 2100 hours each Sunday, all up and down the Feldersee Valley. You can get a mention on the air and a request play, too, simply by emailing me at rewindron@gmail.com.

closet. 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

All withdrawn from Southeast Asia. And the Swiss banks got the bullion left by two. And we've rescued every blessed soul for saving.

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Send that information to Post Office Box 218, Hilversum, spelt H-I-L-V-E-R-S-U-M, in Holland. That address once again, Post Office Box 218, Hilversum, spelt H-I-L-V-E-R-S-U-M, in Holland. We will verify your report with a QSL card.

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1: Man. 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Yeah, I see.

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But I don't know about that. 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

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But I wanna know for sure. So come on and hold me tight.

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Back to the 70s with M.G. Kelly on the mighty KBC. Welcome to the only all-request 70s show in the USA. This is M.G. Kelly hanging out with you, playing what you want from the 1970s. Real easy on your part. Just tell me what you need.

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Reason I say that, I just sit here and play the music you want to hear out of the 1970s. Here's how you get your songs and dedications on. 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You need it right now. 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Shoot me one and we'll get it on Back to the 70s.

Back to the 70s, NMG Kelly answering your email requests right here from Anna up in San Francisco. Listens to the show up there every single week. Says she hates the daytime, loves it after midnight. I give you Eric. After

The Bay City Rollers on Back to the 70s here with MG Kelly and Saturday Night. Oh, yeah. Well, let's see how many Saturday nights we can put together right here. Frank up in Boise, Idaho says, can you string three of them in a row? I think I can. Elton John in his tribute.

Here with MG Kelly on Back to the 70s, we got a salute to Saturday Night coming at you here. From the Bay City Rollers to Elton John, right into Cat Stevens. Oh, another Saturday night, you say? Of course, stack them up on B70s. Another.

Three songs about Saturday night on Back to the 70s, Cat Stevens, Elton John, and Bay City Rollers all together. Is MG Kelly here coming up? The Blackbirds, Jackson Browne, Chicago, and more. More of your dedications and requests right here on B70s.

0: 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And this is MG Kelly playing What You Want to Hear. Of course, you know my email address, don't you?
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0: That would be the one. Sue in Gary, Indiana says you want to hear a little Jackson Browne and Running on Empty. Is there a story behind that, Sue, that maybe you want to share with us? I don't know. Look at

back to the 70s. MG Kelly playing a little Chicago. You got to crank this up now. We got to rock your socks off. A little song called 25 or 6 to 4. Give me a horn.

On Back to the 70s here with MG Kelly, we got a long shot dedication going from Jennifer in Las Vegas to Brad in Salt Lake City. Yeah, Brad, she wants to take you in her arms and rock you all night.

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1: Hi, this is Ron O'Quinn. This is O'Quinn's darling little baby boy. My show, Rock and Roll Rewind, will broadcast from 1900 hours to 2100 hours each Sunday, all up and down the Feldersee Valley. 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

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MG Kelly here, bringing you back to the 70s on the mighty KBC. 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

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You tell me what to play, I get it on every single week right here on this great radio station. We had one for Andy Gibb. Let's go.

Andy Gibb on Back to the 70s, and I Just Want to Be Your Everything. This is MG Kelly trying to do just that as we keep the emails coming in and the dedications going out on Back to the 70s. More coming up.

Back to the 70s with MG Kelly playing the hits you want to hear. Got one going out to Bill and Susan in Houston, Texas. Jerry Rafferty. Great song. Talk about Baker Street.

Going down Baker Street one time on Back to the 70s with Jerry Rafferty. I'm MG Kelly. Coming up, hits by Redbone, Van Morrison, and we also had the email request for the Rolling Stones. Don't go away.

Back to the 70s and MG Kelly rolling for you. Playing the requests and dedications you want. Mark up in Edmonton, Alberta, Canada said he saw the Stones back in the mid-90s up there. And he said Mick Jagger almost fell off the stage right on top of him. Outside of that. Go on, Jagger, see if you can stay on the stage for this one time. As we deliver a little brown sugar right now on Back to the 70s.

Stones on Back to the 70s and Brown Sugar. On the way, some Santana, Bob Seger, Paul Simon, and more as requested by you right here on B70s.

Email request and dedication time again on Back to the 70s. Brenda says she just got back from Europe, visited France, saw the Eiffel Tower, and's got the pictures to prove it. Wanted to show everybody right here on her Kodachrome. Take it, Paul.

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0: 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This is O'Quinn's darling little baby boy. 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

Yeah, welcome back to the 70s. This is MG Kelly hanging out with you on the only national all-request 70s show. Reeling in the years now is Steely Dan.

Back to the 70s, and MG Kelly here taking care of another email request. This one from Jamie and Charles up in Boise. They want a Paul McCartney double play. Let's give it to them. Leading off with Jet.

Paul McCartney double play on Back to the 70s, Jet, and then Another Day. This is MG Kelly here, coming back with more of your favorite songs from the 1970s right here.

0: Welcome back for more of the hits of the 1970s, baby. Stevie Wonder right now. You ready?
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Back to the 70s and MG Kelly answering more email requests at requestasong@usa.com. John in Charleston, South Carolina says he wants to hear a little Blue Oyster Cult. Don't Fear the Reaper.

back to the 70s and MG Kelly getting your request on at requestasong@usa.com. Got a call from Molly here. Wanted to send a song out to Frank. She says, you can't hide those lion eyes. I think there's trouble on the horizon here. I don't know.

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This is MG Kelly with you. 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
2: This is MG Kelly here. Thanks for emailing all those requests to me this week. I do appreciate it. We're on this great radio station every single week playing the hits of the 1970s just for you. Molly and Frank want to hear a double play on Fleetwood Mac. We're going to lead it off with Dreams on B70s.

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1: Hi, this is Ron O'Quinn. This is O'Quinn's darling little baby boy. My show, Rock and Roll Rewind, will broadcast from 1900 hours to 2100 hours each Sunday, all up and down the Feldersee Valley. 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

Rita Coolidge on Back to the 70s, taking you higher and higher. This is MG Kelly going to take you to the beach right now, courtesy of Joe and Michelle in Maui, Hawaii.

First class all the way on Back to the 70s with MG Kelly. Oh, man, the beach cities are alive and well today. I'm telling you, we heard from Hawaii. Now we had one from Myrtle Beach. Ruth in Myrtle Beach says she wants to get something funky on, a 70s style, you understand? I can't think of anything better than Aretha Franklin. She's going to rock you.

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More of your requests coming up. You do have my email address, I think, don't you? I thought so. Okay, it's requestasong@usa.com. Shoot me one. We'll get it on.

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Got a band that had a couple of hits back in the 60s called Doo Wah Diddy and also the Mighty Quinn. In the 70s, they progressed to this one. What a masterpiece. Blind

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It's MG Kelly here. We do this dance every single week on Back to the 70s. 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If I don't get to your request this week, we will certainly do our best to do it next week, so keep those emails coming. Right now, here's one for Sam at Idaho Falls, Orleans, and Dance With Me on B70s.

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This is O'Quinn's darling little baby boy. My show, Rock and Roll Rewind, will broadcast from 1900 hours to 2100 hours each Sunday, all up and down the Feldersee Valley. You can get a mention on the air and a request play, too, simply by emailing me at rewindron at

Back to the 70s this week. I'm MG Kelly. I want to thank you so much for being a part of the program. Join us next week. We'll do it again. All your special requests and dedications. Have a good one. We'll talk to you next week on Back to the 70s. By the way, here's one more. Slipping away.

0: 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Country we all love.
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